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3: Millions of people across England and Wales have received an emergency alert warning against lighting anything that could spark a wildfire. A temporary ban on disposable barbecues is now in place following fires in the West Midlands. Emma Teasdale is from Litterfree Dorset, who run a campaign called Ban the Barbecue.
4: Despite what retailers tell you and what the packaging says, they are not recyclable. It's impossible to recycle a used disposable barbecue effectively. So not only are they a nightmare from that sense, but obviously they're also a massive fire risk.
3: The executive of Network Rail says investigations into the two train derailments in 2 days will look at all possible causes and factors. It's after a Great Anglia train derailed in Essex less than 24 hours after a Southern Rail service also came off the tracks. And more than 4 out of 5 adults in Britain have taken at least one step to cut back on water use in the past month. That's including having shorter showers and not leaving taps running. That's the latest from Radio News Hub. I'm Nathan Beresford.
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3: It's going to be warm and humid as heavy showers and thunderstorms clear. Sunny spells on the way for most, but showers will continue elsewhere with temperatures reaching 27 Celsius.

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Bongos Bingo, Black Country Championship Wrestling, word of mouth, and so much more. So, are you ready? 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
3: New measures will be introduced to stop the spread of wildfires, according to the Prime Minister. Emergency finance plans are being drawn up for fire services, but Mr Burnham says the amount of people needed to tackle wildfires could be too much for them alone.
4: We have a system of mutual aid in play at the moment, where fire and rescue services are supporting each other, but with so many incidents, it is crucial that the military support is there if fire and rescue services can't do the same backup that they would normally be doing.
3: More than 1,500 Arriva bus drivers have started 2 days of industrial action in London over their working conditions in the heatwave. Drivers say temperatures can get above 40 Celsius in their cabs because of a lack of air conditioning. And a parliamentary investigation into a £5 million gift received by Nigel Farage has resumed after he won the Clacton by-election. He says he didn't attend the count after being advised to keep away by police. The Essex Force says it did not advise any candidate not to attend the count. That's the latest from Radio News Hub. I'm Nathan Beresford.
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3: It's going to be warm and humid as heavy showers and thunderstorms clear. Sunny spells on the way for most, but showers will continue elsewhere with temperatures reaching 27 Celsius.

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3: Millions of people across England and Wales have received an emergency alert warning against lighting anything that could spark a wildfire. A temporary ban on disposable barbecues is now in place following fires in the West Midlands. Emma Teasdale is from Litter-Free Dorset, who run a campaign called Ban the Barbecue.
4: Despite what retailers tell you and what the packaging says, they are not recyclable. It's impossible to recycle a used disposable barbecue effectively. So not only are they a nightmare from that sense, but obviously they're also a massive fire risk.
3: The executive of Network Rail says investigations into the two train derailments in 2 days will look at all possible causes and factors. It's after a Great Anglia train derailed in Essex less than 24 hours after a Southern Rail service also came off the tracks. And more than 4 out of 5 adults in Britain have taken at least one step to cut back on water use in the past month. That's including having shorter showers and not leaving taps running. That's the latest from Radio News Hub. I'm Nathan Beresford.
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3: It's going to be warm and humid as heavy showers and thunderstorms clear. Sunny spells on the way for most, but showers will continue elsewhere with temperatures reaching 27 Celsius.
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3: New measures will be introduced to stop the spread of wildfires, according to the Prime Minister. Emergency finance plans are being drawn up for fire services, but Mr Burnham says the amount of people needed to tackle wildfires could be too much for them alone.
4: We have a system of mutual aid in play at the moment, where fire and rescue services are supporting each other, but with so many incidents, it is crucial that the military support is there if fire and rescue services can't do the same backup that they would normally be doing.
3: More than 1,500 Arriva bus drivers have started 2 days of industrial action in London over their working conditions in the heatwave. Drivers say temperatures can get above 40 Celsius in their cabs because of a lack of air conditioning. And a parliamentary investigation into a £5 million gift received by Nigel Farage has resumed after he won the Clacton by-election. He says he didn't attend the count after being advised to keep away by police. The Essex Force says it did not advise any candidate not to attend the count. That's the latest from Radio News Hub. I'm Nathan Beresford.
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3: It's going to be warm and humid as heavy showers and thunderstorms clear. Sunny spells on the way for most, but showers will continue elsewhere with temperatures reaching 27 Celsius.

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3: Millions of people across England and Wales have received an emergency alert warning against lighting anything that could spark a wildfire. A temporary ban on disposable barbecues is now in place following fires in the West Midlands. Emma Teasdale is from Litterfree Dorset, who run a campaign called Ban the Barbecue.
4: Despite what retailers tell you and what the packaging says, they are not recyclable. It's impossible to recycle a used disposable barbecue.

0: barbecue effectively. So not only are they a nightmare from that sense, but obviously they're also a massive fire risk.
1: The executive of Network Rail says investigations into the two train derailments in 2 days will look at all possible causes and factors. It's after a Great Anglia train derailed in Essex less than 24 hours after a Southern Rail service also came off the tracks. And more than 4 out of 5 adults in Britain have taken at least one step to cut back on water use in the past month. That's including having shorter showers and not leaving taps running. That's the latest from Radio News Hub. I'm Nathan Beresford.
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1: It's going to be warm and humid as heavy showers and thunderstorms clear. Sunny spells on the way for most, but showers will continue elsewhere with temperatures reaching 27 Celsius.
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3: The family of former Cambridge professor Jason Arday say they're in shock following his death at the age of 41. Johnny Holmes has more.
4: Police were called to a property in Battersea yesterday afternoon where Jason Arday was pronounced dead. The Met says his death is unexpected but not believed to be suspicious. His family said he faced sustained abuse and misinformation.
3: Two train derailments in 2 days are being investigated after a Greater Anglia service came off the tracks near Wickford in Essex. It follows Thursday's serious incident near Lewes, where three southern carriages overturned and 20 people were injured. Network Rail says investigators will consider all possible causes, including the impact of this summer's extreme heat. Farmers across England are to receive £65 million in government support as they deal with the impact of drought and dry weather. And Arsenal boss Mikel Arteta has insisted everyone at the club is comfortable about extending his deal soon. From Radio News Hub, I'm Ben Monte.
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2: Mostly dry and bright, cooler away from the far south with hazy spells of sunshine. Cloudiest skies in the north with a scattering of showers across Scotland. Highs of 27 degrees.
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3: Former Cambridge professor Jason Arday has died aged 41, with his family describing their loss as devastating. Johnny Holmes has the details.
4: Emergency services were called to a property on Daly Thompson Way in Battersea shortly after 3 yesterday afternoon. Police say his death is being treated as unexpected but is not believed to be suspicious. His family says he had been subjected to a prolonged campaign of abuse and misinformation.
3: The causes of two train derailments near Wickford and Lewes, which both occurred in less than 24 hours, are being investigated. Transport Secretary Heidi Alexander says people should not speculate about the causes. Meanwhile, Network Rail says extreme heat has created exceptional challenges for the railway. The government has issued its most extensive emergency alert, warning people not to light anything that could start a wildfire. The warning appeared on phones from 7 last night. And The Greatest Showman is heading to London's West End in 2027. From Radio News Hub, I'm Ben Monsey.
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3: Mostly dry and bright, cooler away from the far south with hazy spells of sunshine. Cloudiest skies in the north with a scattering of showers across Scotland. Highs of 27 degrees.
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0: Coolio and Gangster's Paradise. It's Gorgeous Radio on Saturday Breakfast with me, Craig Dane. Yes, on a Saturday morning, you and me, I'm normally, of course, on the big drive home, so excuse me if I say good afternoon rather than good morning. I'm with you till 10 o'clock, and then lovely Jack Cheeseman, who's never actually been on Gorgeous. His debut show is on, he's on from 10 o'clock in for Jordan and Sue, and it's Lewis Capaldi next.
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0: Atomic Kitten's version of Be With You. It's Gorgeous Radio Saturday Breakfast Show with me, Craig Dane. And right now on our Instagram, £100 for you to win. 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
3: The family of former Cambridge professor Jason Arday say they're in shock following his death at the age of 41. Johnny Holmes has more.
4: Police were called to a property in Battersea yesterday afternoon where Jason Arday was pronounced dead. The Met says his death is unexpected but not believed to be suspicious. His family said he faced sustained abuse and misinformation.
3: Two train derailments in 2 days are being investigated after a Greater Anglia service came off the tracks near Wickford in Essex. It follows Thursday's serious incident near Lewes, where three southern carriages overturned and 20 people were injured. A £65 million support package is being announced for farmers in England affected by drought. The government says £50 million will go towards the sustainable farming incentive, with another £15 million for on-farm reservoirs. And Keely Hodgkinson came just shy of an 800-metre hat-trick as her Swiss rival Audrey Wero won their highly anticipated showdown. From Radio News Hub, I'm Ben Monse.
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3: Mostly dry and bright, cooler away from the far south with hazy spells of sunshine. Cloudiest skies in the north with a scattering of showers across Scotland. Highs of 27 degrees.
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7: 8 o'clock on Saturday breakfast. This is Craig Dane, halfway through August. I'm in for Down Westwood this morning until 10 a.m. Hopefully you can stay with me till then. What have I got for you? Well, Mr. Feelgood coming up, aka Ollie Murs. We'll do something from the 90s, from the Four Non Blondes. Be ready to turn up that one. And this from Bob Sinclair.
0: We are
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0: Cher on Gorgeous Radio with her robotic vocals. It's Believe. There's an Adam Lambert cover of this, and he's done it so well. It's a lot slowed down, actually, but well, nothing, of course, beats the original from Cher. 8:25, Saturday Breakfast Show with me, Craig Dane, in for Dan Westwood. Details next on how you could win £100 on a gift card. Yeah, we've got a gift card. It's actually right in front of me, right here, with £100 on it for a Gorgeous Radio listener to win. Details in 15 minutes. Next, Somba, Homewrecker, and the All Saints coming up.
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Tina Carrow and Gorgeous. Not her most famous song, but it actually is, really. It's kind of the only one that we know her for, isn't it? Ain't No Man on Gorgeous Radio. Saturday Breakfast with me, Craig Dane, through till 10 o'clock. Got Whitney next, now Phil Collins, his Two Hearts on Gorgeous.

Whitney on Gorgeous. A $1 million bill. 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
1: Saturday Breakfast on Gorgeous. There's Beyonce and If I Were a Boy. Before that, Pink and A Million Dreams. News for 9 on the way. From 10 o'clock this morning, no Jordan Adams. Oh, excuse me. Do you know what? That is the first time, or maybe the second, in 15 years radio I've ever sneezed on air. Anyway, who cares? Where was I? Yeah, Jordan Adams and Sue Hannum are not here from 10 o'clock. They've been off for a few weeks, actually. Hopefully back next week, although I do tend to say that every single week. But we've got the lovely Jack Cheeseman in, so join him in an hour's time.

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3: Former Cambridge professor Jason Arday has died aged 41, with his family describing their loss as devastating. Johnny Holmes has the details.
4: Emergency services were called to a property on Daly Thompson Way in Battersea shortly after three yesterday afternoon. Police say his death is being treated as unexpected, but is not believed to be suspicious. His family says he had been subjected to a prolonged campaign of abuse and misinformation.
3: The causes of two train derailments nearby Lewes and Wickford, which both occurred in less than 24 hours of each other, are being investigated. Transport Secretary Heidi Alexander says people should not speculate about the causes. Meanwhile, Network Rail says extreme heat has created exceptional challenges for the railway. Farmers across England are to receive £65 million in government support as they deal with the impact of drought and dry weather. And Arsenal boss Mikel Arteta has insisted everyone at the club is comfortable about extending his deal soon. From Radio News Hub, I'm Ben Monte.
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3: Mostly dry and bright, cooler away from the far south with hazy spells of sunshine. Cloudiest skies in the north with a scattering of showers across Scotland. Highs of 27 degrees.
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7: 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Saturday breakfast with me, Craig Dane. It's just gone 9 o'clock. Here's the music that you're here for, Michael Jackson's Earth Song, and it's David Guetta now on Gorgeous.
0: This is Gorgeous.

Calvin Harris, Rihanna. This is Gorgeous Radio Saturday Breakfast. All the best music for the weekend right here. And hopefully you can stay with us all weekend as well, actually. We promise to provide you your soundtrack. A soundtrack you'll be proud to listen to. Teddy Swims and Sugar Babes on the way next.

0: Spice Girls on Gorgeous Radio. This is Craig Dane, and if you love your 90s, well, have we got a treat for you in a couple of weekends' time. Yeah, 2 weekends to go until the bank holiday weekend. Oh my goodness, and then the kids are nearly back to school. It's flying by, isn't it? Anyway, our 90s weekend is the entire bank holiday, Saturday, Sunday, and bank holiday Monday at the end of this month. Songs just like that, there'll be a lot of Spice Girls. Bang Up to Date next with Ray, Where Is My Husband?
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Eternal and Gorgeous, and I Want to Be the Only One. Such a good song. Speaking of good songs, this one's great for the sunshine. By the way, weather-wise today, a lot more bearable. Highs of 23 degrees. We can all be out in that. Same tomorrow, really. And a little bit of rain we're looking forward to next week. This is KC and the Sunshine Band on Gorgeous.

Charlotte Church on Gorgeous. How good was that? It's Crazy Chick. This is Craig Dane. And if you're a regular listener to Gorgeous, you may have noticed that we've changed our sound to Gorgeous a little bit. Yeah, we've splashed some cash and we made the sound of the station sound better quality for you, so you can enjoy the songs you love even more. And next on Gorgeous, Ed Sheeran Shivers, Let Loose. Can't wait to play you, Crazy For You from the 90s. And this morning from 10, No Jordan and Sue, so you got Jack Cheeseman. He's new to Gorgeous, so look after him. He's on for 3 hours from 10 o'clock, 15 minutes to go. This is Gorgeous.

Simon Webb from the Blue Boys on Gorgeous Radio and coming around again. Well, I won't be coming around again till Monday 4 o'clock, so hopefully you can join me then after hopefully it'll be a really good weekend for you. Highs of 23 today, that's a lot more bearable, isn't it? We can be out and about enjoying life in that 23 degree lovely temperature. Next on Gorgeous, after the news at 10, the lovely Jack Cheeseman. Stick around for him, he's brand new to Gorgeous Radio, so look after him, won't you? He's on from 10 till 1. Sammy K from 1 o'clock this afternoon, as always, on Gorgeous Radio. Have a great weekend. I'll leave you with this. Heavy D and the Boys on Gorgeous.

0: The strike, which hit in the early hours of this morning, is one of the deadliest attacks on the country since a truce between Israel and Hezbollah came into effect in June. And Heathrow Airport are warning passengers not to travel to two of its terminals by road after its central terminal area flooded. Road access is blocked to terminals 2 and 3. That's the latest from Radio News Hub. I'm Ben Monse.
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0: Mostly dry and bright, cooler away from the far south with hazy spells of sunshine, cloudiest skies in the north with a scattering of showers across Scotland. Highs of 27 degrees.
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5: Good morning, how you doing? It's just gone 10 o'clock on your Saturday morning. It's Jack Cheeseman here with you till 1 o'clock. In for Jordan and Sue, playing you some of the best music on the way. Bit of Tate McRae after this from Robbie Williams.

Tate McRae and Greedy here on Gorgeous Radio. Before that, the Spin Doctors and Two Princes. What a tune from the 1990s. Love that. My name's Jack. I'm in for Jordan and Sue this morning. Here with you till 1 o'clock this afternoon. How you doing? Hope your week's been good. Have you had a good week? Are you over the heat wave now? Are you bored of the hot weather? I know I am. I'm totally over it. Although, I think next week, I think the weather forecast is looking a little bit better. Temperatures around kind of the low to mid 20s. We've not had weather like that for a good few weeks. And I'm all here for it, to be fair. I'm all here for it. Totally over this hot weather. Coming up, music on the way from Busted. After this, from Miles Smith.

0: Such a good song. What a tune from David Gray. Babylon just played for you here on Gorgeous Radio. How you doing? It's Saturday morning. It's Jackie with you till 1 o'clock this afternoon. In for Jordan and Sue. I hope you're having a brilliant start to your weekend so far. Keeping the tunes coming for you. Got the new one from Alex Warren to play for you. And do you remember when Girls Aloud first hit the music scene? They won that TV show Pop Stars The Rivals. Remember that? Well, their debut single went straight to the top of the chart, and we're going to get that on for you right after this.
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If you like your music like that from the 1990s, then make sure you're listening across the August bank holiday weekend. It's Gorgeous Radio's 90s weekend, all day Saturday, Sunday, and bank holiday Monday as well. It is going to be immense. You won't want to miss it if you like all your 90s bangers. They are on all weekend long. From the 90s back to the early 80s now, with this from Talk Talk.

0: That's Neo, Sexy Love here on Gorgeous Radio. Did you see in the news the other day? Apparently, Neo is being sued because his dog bit a delivery driver. This lady was turning up to his house to deliver a parcel, and his dog apparently viciously attacked her, and now he's being sued. It's a bit embarrassing, isn't it? Right, coming up, music on the way. We have got such a good tune for you from George Michael. Plays next.
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Lily Allen, The Fear, here on Gorgeous Radio. Did you go and see her on her UK tour? She was at the O2 a couple of weeks ago. Some of my friends went along to see her and said she was so, so good. Such a good show. And I was so gutted I couldn't go. So disappointed I didn't get any tickets for it because it sounded really good. Although I was reading in the news the other day that some other people are saying that the shows were actually quite short. She was just doing songs from her latest album and they felt a bit shortchanged by the length of the shows. They were a bit short and they feel like they paid a lot of money and didn't get much of a show, which is a bit of a shame. I mean, I guess it's all subjective, I guess, but my friend said it was really, really good, so you know, who's to know. Right, coming up after 11 o'clock, music from Katie Tunstall and Niall Horan, but first this from Crowded House.

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3: Former Cambridge professor Jason Arday has died aged 41, with his family describing their loss as devastating. Johnny Holmes has the details.
4: Emergency services were called to a property on Daly Thompson Way in Battersea shortly after three yesterday afternoon. Police say his death is being treated as unexpected but is not believed to be suspicious. His family says he had been subjected to a prolonged campaign of abuse and misinformation.
3: Extra funding could be needed to help the railway cope with the impact of climate change, according to Network Rail. The statement comes after two different trains derailed near Lewes and Wickford in the space of 2 days. Farmers across England are to receive £65 million in government support as they deal with the impact of drought and dry weather. And Keely Hodgkinson came just shy of a European 800-metre hat-trick as her Swiss rival Audrey Wero won their highly anticipated showdown in Birmingham. That's the latest from Radio News Hub. I'm Ben Monsey.
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3: A bright and dry day for many with sunny spells, locally hot in the south, cloudier in the north with some showers across Scotland. Wind staying light, highs of 27 degrees.
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6: 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It's Jack here with you till 1 o'clock in for Jordan and Sue. Sabrina Johnston on the way after Katie Tunstall.
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Niall Horan's Slow Hands here on Gorgeous Radio. Good morning, how you doing? It's Jack here with you till 1 o'clock this afternoon, in for Jordan and Sue. Have you heard about our latest competition? If not, head over to our Instagram page. We are at Gorgeous Radio UK, and you could be in for a chance to win a £100 Wayfair gift voucher. Just follow us on Instagram if you don't already, and like the post about the Wayfair voucher, and you could be in with a chance to win that £100 gift voucher for Wayfair. And you could put that towards your next, I don't know, your next piece of furniture for your house, or I don't know, you know, some bedding, or a nice, I don't know, a nice fake plant or something. They do so much stuff on there. So yeah, get yourself involved, get on Instagram and go and have a look. While you're doing that, I'll get this one for you, Benson Boone and Mr. Electric Blue. Here we go.

0: If that doesn't get you dancing around the house on a Saturday morning, I don't know what will. Sybil and the Love I Lost here on Gorgeous Radio. How you doing? It's Jack here with you till 1 o'clock this afternoon. What are you up to for your Saturday morning? Anything exciting, or are you just doing like house jobs? For me, Saturday mornings are all about getting some chores done. I know that's really boring, but like in the week, you know, like in and out for work and you know, bits and pieces, like the house just gets a bit messy, I'm not gonna lie. So Saturday morning I normally get up and have a good clean, you know, put some laundry on and like have a clean around the house, because otherwise you end up just living like a slob and it's just a bit gross. So yeah, normally that's my Saturday morning, and maybe you're doing the same. Well, keep it locked in, we've got music on the way from the Scissor Sisters. One of their biggest tracks plays next.
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Celine Dion, Because You Love Me, here on Gorgeous Radio. What a tune. That's one of those songs that you don't want to get caught singing in the car. You know, like you pull up at a set of traffic lights and you're giving it your all, like properly going for it. And then the driver, you see like the driver next to you see you and then like start laughing or what. Like that's just that's properly embarrassing, isn't it? But you just have to give it everything, a song like that, don't you? Because no one can match Celine Dion. I mean, you wouldn't try and attempt that at karaoke, or maybe you would. Maybe you would, but not me, because no one would want to hear that. From one power ballad to another now, this is Heart and Alone.

0: That was Westlife. What about now here on Gorgeous Radio? I thought Westlife had split up or weren't doing music anymore. And then a couple of months ago, I'm sure they had a brand new song out. I'm sure it was fairly recently a brand new song. But you've now also got that new kind of mashup of Boyzone and Westlife called Boys Life. And I'm sure, was it two or three of them are together? Keith Duffy and Brian McFadden, yes, and they go around performing as Boys Life, kind of giving the fans what they want, all the best music from both bands. Not seen them myself, but apparently they're pretty good. Anyway, that was What About Now here on Gorgeous Radio. From one boy band to another, on the way, some Take That, play next.
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So what are you waiting for? 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Gorgeous.

That's Take That Up All Night on Gorgeous Radio. Before that, Ghost of You from Mimi Webb. That is such a tune. So it's holiday season. Maybe you've just got back from your summer holiday. Did you see this in the news the other day? A flight in Canada was cancelled after a child would not stay seated on the plane and refused to wear their seatbelt. The plane had to return to the gate to let the child and their parent off the flight, but the delay then left it unable to depart the airport before the runway closed at 12:30, like half past midnight. So passengers were then stranded overnight and left scrambling to find a nearby hotel. I mean, you'd be fuming, wouldn't you? Absolutely furious. That is not a bit of me. I mean, you know, screaming kids for one thing, stuck on a plane, and then, having to like completely do a U-turn and get back off the plane. I bet there were some angry passengers on that flight, given the child and its parent just proper evils as they get off the plane. I mean, that just sounds horrendous, doesn't it? Coming up in the next hour, music from Five, going back to the 90s with them, after this, from Bryan Adams and Mel C.

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3: Former Cambridge professor Jason Arde has died unexpectedly, with police saying his death is not being treated as suspicious. The sociology professor resigned from the university following plagiarism allegations, which he denied and was later cleared of by Liverpool's St John Moores University. Education Secretary Lucy Powell says she's deeply shocked and expressed her condolences. A powerful 7.7 magnitude earthquake has struck Indonesia's Flores region. Johnny Holmes has more.
4: The earthquake, which struck off the coast of Indonesia earlier this morning, has killed at least 38 people and injured six. Two others are missing after a quake-triggered landslide. A tsunami warning was issued, forcing coastal residents to higher ground, but it was later lifted.
3: A £65 million support package is being announced for farmers in England affected by drought. It follows a period of heat waves, which has led to lower crop yields and earlier harvests. And The Greatest Showman is heading to London's West End in 2027. From Radio News Hub, I'm Ben Monsey.
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3: A bright and dry day for many with sunny spells, locally hot in the south, cloudier in the north with some showers across Scotland. Wind staying light, highs of 27 degrees.
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7: How you doing? Saturday afternoon. It's Jackie with you till 1 o'clock, in for Jordan and Sue. Hope you're having a good Saturday so far, whatever you're up to. Maybe you're doing some jobs around the house. Maybe you're out and about with the kids in the summer holidays. Coming up, some big tunes on the way. Back to the 90s with Five. After this, big tune from Jay-Z and Alicia Keys.

Lovers here on Gorgeous Radio. Saturday afternoon, Jack Cheeseman here keeping you company till one. American football player and new husband of Taylor Swift, Travis Kelce. He was in the news this week reflecting on his wedding, saying that it was the best night of his life. Very few details came out around the time that they got married. It was all like shrouded in secrecy, but we knew that it was at the beginning of July at New York's Madison Square Garden in the heart of New York City. But we didn't really know much more than that, apart from some of the celebrities that were there. We have since the wedding, we've since learned that they were wed by comedy actor Adam Sandler. Because why not, I guess? If you're Taylor Swift, then you can pretty much do what you want for your wedding. And they did. Adam Sandler was the one kind of officiating their wedding. That must have been a bit surreal, right? That must have been a little bit strange. They are the power couple of the decade, though, aren't they? And this is one half of them, Taylor Swift and the fate of Ophelia.

0: That is such a good song, Mike of the Mechanics, Over My Shoulder here on Gorgeous Radio Saturday afternoon. It's Jack here with you, keeping you company. So have you been to the cinema recently? Have you seen the new Spider-Man film? Well, Brand New Day, starring Tom Holland, is set to surpass $2.5 billion in takings over its entire run in cinemas across the world. $2.5 billion. I mean, that is absolutely insane. But it is a really, really good film. If you've not been to see it yet, I would go and check it out. Coming up, music on the way from Steps. We're going back to the 90s and The Feeling coming up next.
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Back to the 90s with Steps. So You'll Be Mine here on Gorgeous Radio. That takes me back. That is such a blast from the past. They were massive, weren't they? They were so, so big in the 90s. Absolutely loved them. I feel like, though, you were either a Steps kid or S Club 7. Am I right? Steps or S Club, like, I feel you sort of one or the other, maybe. Well, maybe, yeah, maybe both. I don't know. But they were both like massive bands kind of at the same time, you know, like listened to by pretty much the same kids, myself included. I'm not going to lie. So from the 90s back to the 80s with that incredible haircut and the very infamous Rain Mac in the music video. This is Rick Astley on Gorgeous.

0: That is Leona Lewis, Better in Time, here on Gorgeous Radio Saturday afternoon. How you doing? How's your Saturday so far? Hope you're having a good one, whatever you're doing. Maybe bits and pieces around the house. Maybe you're going out for the day, taking the kids out, maybe like to the beach or for a nice walk or something. My friend texted me earlier on saying, did I want to go to the gym this afternoon? How can I politely text him back and say, absolutely not. Like, it's too hot. It's like Saturday should be a day of rest. Or is that Sunday? Saturday and Sunday should both be days of rest. I'm just saying. But yeah, maybe, if I can be bothered, I might drag myself down there. But I don't know. It's just one of those, isn't it? Can't really be bothered.
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That is such a tune, such an underrated tune there from Sonique. It feels so good. Just played for you here on Gorgeous Radio. Did you see this week, the new trailer for American Horror Story season 13 dropped online this week? I must have watched it about 10 times. Seriously, I am obsessed. I love it. I cannot wait for that to come back. All of our favourite characters are going to be in it as well. So here for it. I just need details. I need the details of when it is going to land, because I can't wait. But yeah, it looks really good. If you if you're a fan and you've not seen it yet, go and check it out. It is going to be really, really good. Right, coming up after 1 o'clock, Sammy K is here with music from Shakira and Enrique Iglesias. But first, back to the 90s with Heather Small.

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3: Andy Burnham has described Jason Ardaie's death as a tragedy on so many levels, calling for a moment of reflection. Ardaie was pronounced dead after emergency services were called to an address in Battersea yesterday. His family says he's been subjected to a prolonged campaign of abuse and misinformation. At least 38 people have died after a powerful earthquake in Indonesia. Johnny Holmes has the details.
4: In the early hours of this morning, a 7.7 magnitude earthquake hit off the coast of Indonesia's Flores region. At least 38 people have died, 6 people are injured, and 2 remain missing following landslides.
3: Extra funding could be needed to help the railway cope with the impact of climate change, according to Network Rail. The statement comes after 2 different trains derailed near Lewes and Wickford in the space of 2 days. And Heathrow Airport are warning passengers not to travel to 2 of its terminals by road after its central terminal flooded. Road access is blocked to terminals 2 and 3. That's the latest from Radio News Hub. I'm Ben Monsey.
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3: Mostly dry and bright, cooler away from the far south with hazy spells of sunshine, cloud thickening in the north later on with a scattering of showers in Scotland, highs of 27 degrees.
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6: Good afternoon. Yes, that's right. This is Gorgeous Radio and I am Sammy K. Saturday afternoons here on Gorgeous. Welcome to the show. We've got a great show this afternoon for you, full of the best music. Kicking off, though, with Shakira. Whenever, whatever. Here on Gorgeous.

Yes, Katy Perry, the one that got away. You're listening to me, Sammy Kay, here on Gorgeous Radio. I hope you've had a fantastic week. It's been quite sunny and warm, hasn't it? Well, I've been busy doing DIY. I'll tell you what I've been up to later. But now we've got JP Cooper, September song. I love it.

0: Go West, the king of wishful thinking, here on Gorgeous Radio with me, Sammy K. I love that song. It reminds me of my good friend Jono. It really does. He sings that one. Anyway, if you want to get in touch, I want to hear from you. And you can. Why not WhatsApp? 01902-288-019. I should say that again. Grab a pen. 01902-288-019. Do people still use pens? Surely they do. Get in touch. I don't know what about. Just let me know what you've been up to. Have you been anywhere nice on holiday? That's a good chat. All right, coming up next, we've got Samba with Homewrecker. And that's here on Gorgeous Radio. Me, Sammy K. Saturday afternoon. Gorgeous.
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That was Say What You Want, Texas. You're listening to me, Sammy Kay, here on Gorgeous Radio. Now, it's been lovely weather the past week. And all this lovely sunshine, it always, for some reason, reminds me of a musical. Oh, yes, it does. I do love a musical. I watched Heathers the other day, not in the theatre, the filmed version. It was brilliant, really good, well worth checking out. But this musical I'm going to play now instantly reminds me of the sunshine. Yes, it's from Greece. We Go Together. John Travolta and Olivia Newton-John. Enjoy.

0: Sophie Ellis Bextor and Spiller Groove Jet, If This Ain't Love. You're listening to me, Sammy K, here on Gorgeous Radio. Hey, you've been getting in touch. Thank you so much. Heather has got in touch and she said she agrees. Heather's is her favourite musical. I wonder why. Well, keep on getting in touch.
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3: Former Cambridge professor Jason Arday has died unexpectedly, with police saying his death is not being treated as suspicious. The sociology professor resigned from the university following plagiarism allegations, which he denied and was later cleared of by Liverpool St John Moores University. Andy Burnham has described his death as a tragedy on so many levels, calling for a moment of reflection. A powerful 7.7 magnitude earthquake has struck Indonesia's Flores region. Johnny Holmes has more.
4: The earthquake, which struck off the coast of Indonesia earlier this morning, has killed at least 38 people and injured six. Two others are missing after a quake-triggered landslide. A tsunami warning was issued, forcing coastal residents to higher ground, but it was later lifted.
3: A £65 million support package is being announced for farmers in England affected by drought. It follows a period of heat waves, which has led to lower crop yields and earlier harvests. And The Greatest Showman is heading to London's West End in 2027. From Radio News Hub, I'm Ben Monson.
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3: Mostly dry and bright, cooler away from the far south with hazy spells of sunshine. Cloud thickening in the north later on with a scattering of showers in Scotland. Highs of 27 degrees.
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8: Yes, it's just gone 2 p.m. Saturday the 15th of August. Yeah, you're listening to me, Sammy K, here on Gorgeous Radio. Okay, coming up, we've got the Backstreet Boys. Yeah, but before that, let's kick off this hour with the Pussycat Dolls. Jerry Ho, You Are My Destiny.
0: This is

0: I ain't worried. One Republic. You listen to me, Sammy K, here on Gorgeous Radio. Now, a little bit earlier on, I mentioned I've been doing some DIY this week because the family are on holiday. I'm at home alone. I'll tell you about it a bit later. Quite exciting stuff. Right, now it's time for Jade.
1: Let's do something crazy.
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0: Charles and Eddie, Would I Lie to You? You're listening to me, Sammy Kay, here on Gorgeous Radio. It's a sunny Saturday, which is always nice, isn't it? I mentioned I did some DIY this week. I've been building my video studio because for my creator work. Not that kind of work, thank you. Get that out of your head. Nothing to do with that. I do videos, a bit like Cameo, I suppose, for a certain style of thing. Yeah, I'm not going to talk about it on here. Anyway, coming up, it's a mystery. Coming up next, we've got Ray. Where is my husband? My word, I hope she's found him. I really do. That's next.
1: This is gorgeous.
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Sorry, I wasn't concentrating. You listen to Gorgeous Radio, me, Sammy Kay. So, and that was a UB40, their version of I Can't Help Falling In Love, which was voted the second greatest cover of all time. I tend to disagree, but anyway, that's my own opinion. All right. Are you ready to sing? I want to hear you belt it out to this one. Belinda Carlisle, Heaven is a Place on Earth. Are you ready? One, two, three. Let's go.

0: need. Oh yes, a bit of blue. You can't beat a bit of blue, can you? One love. You listen to me, Sammy K, here on Gorgeous Radio. Hey, do you want to get in touch? Get in touch with the show, please do. Follow us on all the socials, and you can, well, you can PM us from there. We're on Instagram, just look for Gorgeous Radio. Send me a PM. It'd be great to hear from you. Let me know what you're up to. All right, coming up next, one of my favourite bands from the 90s, Supergrass, with All Right. That's a good summer song.
1: We are
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The Dead Dance. Yeah, that's a good Halloween song, that one. And talking about Halloween, it'll be here before you know it. The Burr months are coming. And that means, after Halloween, Christmas time. Oh, yes. Some people, that does not impress. No. But me and Craig Dane are very excited. Here's Shania Twain. That don't impress me much.

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3: Andy Burnham has described Jason Ardaie's death as a tragedy on so many levels, calling for a moment of reflection. Ardaie was pronounced dead after emergency services were called to an address in Battersea yesterday. His family says he's been subjected to a prolonged campaign of abuse and misinformation. At least 38 people have died after a powerful earthquake in Indonesia. Johnny Holmes has the details.
4: In the early hours of this morning, a 7.7 magnitude earthquake hit off the coast of Indonesia's Flores region. At least 38 people have died, 6 people are injured, and 2 remain missing following landslides.
3: Extra funding could be needed to help the railway cope with the impact of climate change, according to Network Rail. The statement comes after 2 different trains derailed near Lewes and Wickford in the space of 2 days. And Heathrow Airport are warning passengers not to travel to 2 of its terminals by road after its central terminal flooded. Road access is blocked to terminals 2 and 3. That's the latest from Radio News Hub. I'm Ben Monse.
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3: Mostly dry and bright, cooler away from the far south with hazy spells of sunshine, cloud thickening in the north later on with a scattering of showers in Scotland. Highs of 27 degrees.
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7: Yes, it's just gone 3 p.m. here on Gorgeous Radio with me, Sammy K, Saturday afternoons. We are in my last hour. Oh, it's flown by today. Really has. Coming up, though, we have got M People moving on up. That's the tune. But before that, Alphabeat. I love this one. And that's coming up right now.

Love Again, Dua Lipa. You listen to Gorgeous Radio with me, Sammy Kay. Hey, did you watch the eclipse last week? I went outside. I didn't have any glasses. I didn't have a colander. I tried to use a potato masher. Didn't really work, so I failed miserably with that. Never mind. Anyway, right, it's time now for Coldplay. We Pray, here on Gorgeous Radio with me, Sammy Kay. There's a little rhyme for you. That was nice.

0: Oh, yes. Here comes the hop stepper. That's the song about my nan, that one, isn't it? Nah, nah, nah, nah, nah, nah, nah, nah. Oh, I know Jenny Homan loved that song. Anyway, you've been getting in touch. Terry has got in touch about the eclipse. He said, I did not bother going to watch the eclipse. I'll just watch the next one. I'm not sure you know when the next one is, do you, Terry, though? But thanks for getting in touch. You can actually go to Spain. Is it next year? There's another one in Spain. Go and see that one, Terry, unless that's the one you mean. Anyway, coming up next, we have got Alex Warren with Fever Dream, and that is coming here next.
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Mama, the Spice Girls. Yes. Me, myself and Craig Jane. Who's that? Craig Dane and Jenny Homan went to see the Spice Girls Steps in London. It was some steps. That's all it was. In fact, Spice Girls aren't as good as Steps. There we go. I've said it. All right, now time for Noel Gallagher's favourite band, the Pet Shop Boys, here on Gorgeous with West End Girls. Here it is, only on Gorgeous Radio, me, Sammy Kay.

0: McDonald, Mr. Rock and Roll. You're listening to me, Sammy K, here in Gorgeous. Just to remind you, one of my favourite weekends is coming back to Gorgeous. 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

Chapel Roan, Good Luck Babe. 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I like how it slows down. Anyway, we're running right out of time. We really have. It's come to the end of the show. I've had such a good afternoon with you guys here today. It's been lovely. But I tell you what, I better get back to my DIY. Yes. So I hope you've had a great weekend, and I hope you continue to have a great weekend. All right, come up now. We're going to finish with the Rembrandts, I'll Be There For You. What a great tune to finish on. And I shall see you next Saturday.

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3: The Prince of Wales has thanked the emergency services for their response to the wildfires across the country. The Prime Minister, Andy Burnham, has urged members of the public to simply not light fires, as he described Britain as a tinderbox. Workers should be given a guaranteed 30 hours of work under a proposed 0 hours contract ban. The Institute for Public Policy Research says the move is necessary to prevent workers falling behind on bills. A ban on such contracts was in Labour's manifesto, but its preference is for the threshold to be between 8 and 20 hours. Hundreds of Bonnie Tyler fans have gathered to pay their respects to the late singer as her coffin is brought home. The total eclipse of the heart star, whose real name was Gaynor Hopkins, died in July at the age of 75. The crowds have gathered in the Mumbles area of Swansea. And Amy Hunt's quest for 4 golds at the European Athletics Championship in Birmingham remains on track. After Great Britain qualified for the women's 4x100m relay final in this morning's heats, the final is this evening. That's the latest from Radio News Hub. I'm John Collins.
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3: Sunny spells for the rest of this afternoon into this evening. Cloudier with potential rain and drizzle in the northwest of the UK overnight. Clearer in the south. A high today of 27 Celsius, a low this evening of 11.

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3: The Prince of Wales has thanked the emergency services for their response to the wildfires across the country. The Prime Minister, Andy Burnham, has urged members of the public not to light fires, describing Britain as a tinderbox. Roads leading to Heathrow Airport have reopened after a burst water main led to flooding and disrupted travel to both Terminals 2 and 3. The airport is now said to be operating normally. Several people have been injured in a shooting involving multiple suspects on a university campus in the US. Virginia State University was locked down early this morning after police discovered five people with gunshot wounds outside dormitories. No one's injuries are currently thought to be life-threatening. NHS patients in need of physiotherapy are living with avoidable disability. That's according to physiotherapists who warn that cuts to services mean patients aren't getting the quality of care they deserve. And the comedian and former Strictly Come Dancing contestant Ellie Taylor has been announced as the new host of Strictly It Takes Two. The 42-year-old will present a new look spin-off version of the show. That's the latest from Radio News Hub. I'm John Collins.
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3: Sunny spells for the rest of this afternoon into this evening. Cloudier with potential rain and drizzle in the northwest of the UK overnight. Clearer in the south. A high today of 27 Celsius, a low this evening of 11.

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3: The Prime Minister Andy Burnham has been reacting to the death of the former Cambridge professor Jason Arday.
4: It's a tragedy on so many levels for everybody who knew Jason. We think of them today.
3: The body of the professor was found in South London and police are not treating his death as suspicious. His family have described the loss as devastating. He resigned from Cambridge University amid allegations over the originality of his academic work, claims that he denied. Hundreds of Bonnie Tyler fans have gathered to pay their respects in Swansea to the late singer as her coffin was brought home. The Total Eclipse of the Heart star, whose real name was Gaynor Hopkins, died in July at the age of 75. Several people have been injured in a shooting involving multiple suspects on a university campus in the US. Virginia State University was locked down early this morning. No one's injuries are thought to be life-threatening. And Amy Hunt's quest for four golds at the European Athletics Championships in Birmingham is still on track. The 4x100m women's relay final is tonight. That's the latest from Radio News Hub. I'm John Collins.
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3: Sunny spells for the rest of this afternoon into this evening. Cloudier with potential rain and drizzle in the northwest of the UK overnight. Clearer in the south. A high today of 27 Celsius. A low this evening of 11.
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2: The Prime Minister has described the death of academic Jason Arday as a tragedy on so many levels.
3: It's not a moment for any rushing to judgment. It's a moment for reflection, I would say. Reflecting on how things came to this. A really sad and sorry state of affairs.
2: Arday was pronounced dead after emergency services were called to an address in London yesterday. He'd resigned from Cambridge University amid allegations of plagiarism, which he denied. Roads leading to Heathrow Airport have now reopened after a burst water main led to flooding and disrupted travel to both terminals 2 and 3. The airport's now said to be operating normally. Several people have been injured in a shooting involving multiple suspects on a university campus in the US. Virginia State University was locked down early this morning after police discovered 5 people with gunshot wounds outside dormitories. No one's injuries are thought to be life-threatening. And the comedian and former contestant Ellie Taylor has been announced as the new host of Strictly Come Dancing spin-off show It Takes Two. That's the latest from Radio News Hub. I'm John Collins.
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2: Cloudier than it's been, with potential rain and drizzle in the northwest of the UK overnight. Clearer in the south with an overnight low of 11 degrees Celsius.

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Bongos Bingo, Black Country Championship Wrestling, word of mouth, and so much more. 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
3: The Prime Minister, Andy Burnham, has been reacting to the death of the former Cambridge professor, Jason Arday.
4: It's a tragedy on so many levels, but particularly just for everybody who knew Jason, his family, obviously, his friends. We think of them today.
3: The body of Professor was found at a house in South London and police are not treating his death as suspicious. His family have described the loss of the 41-year-old as devastating. He resigned from Cambridge Uni amid allegations over the originality of his academic work, claims which he denied. Dudley Borough Council's issued a warning about donating money to crowdfunding campaigns after being made aware of fake fundraising pages claiming to raise money for those affected by the Stourbridge wildfires. 19 homes in the town were destroyed earlier this week. A crowd made up of hundreds of Bonnie Tyler's friends and fans burst into a rendition of Total Eclipse of the Heart as her coffin was driven home to where she grew up in Swansea. That's the latest from Radio News Hub. I'm John Collins.
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3: Cloudier than it's been, with potential rain and drizzle in the northwest of the UK overnight. Clearer in the south with an overnight low of 11 degrees Celsius.

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3: The Prime Minister has described the death of academic Jason Arday as a tragedy on so many levels. He was pronounced dead after emergency services were called to an address in South London yesterday. He'd resigned from Cambridge University amid allegations of plagiarism, which he denied. His family says he was subjected to a campaign of abuse and misinformation. A return to home plan has been put in place for residents affected by the wildfires in Stourbridge, as emergency services say the blaze there is now under control. West Midlands Fire Service declared a major incident on Thursday as fire spread across more than 500 acres and destroyed 19 homes in the town. Workers should be given a guaranteed 30 hours of work under a proposed 0 hours contract ban. The Institute for Public Policy Research says the move is necessary to prevent workers from falling behind on bills. Such a ban on the contracts was included in Labour's manifesto. And Celtic's perfect start to the Scottish football season continues after they beat Dundee United 4-0 in the League Cup. That's the latest from Radio News Hub. I'm John Collins.
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3: Cloudier than it's been, with potential rain and drizzle in the northwest of the UK overnight. Clearer in the south, with an overnight low of 11 degrees Celsius.
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3: Dudley Borough Council's issued a warning about donating money to crowdfunding campaigns after being made aware of fake fundraising pages claiming to raise money for those affected by the Stourbridge wildfires. The authorities asked locals to be cautious when sharing or donating to online appeals and advised them against donating at all right now. 19 homes in the town were destroyed earlier this week. At least one student is amongst five people who've been shot in an attack at a US university. Police believe that multiple shooters were involved in the incident at Virginia State. The campus went into lockdown early this morning. Patients in need of physiotherapy are not getting the quality of care they deserve. That's the warning from the Physiotherapist Union amid rising concerns about cuts to National Health Services. In football, Inter Milan have confirmed the signing of England defender Jed Spence from Tottenham on a five-year deal. The Italian champions have not yet disclosed the fee. And Great Britain's men have won gold in the 4x100m relay at the European Athletics Championships in Birmingham. That's the latest from Radio News Hub. I'm John Collins.
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5: There are endless hidden costs.
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3: Cloudier than it's been, with potential rain and drizzle in the northwest of the UK overnight. Clearer in the south, with an overnight low of 11 degrees Celsius.

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3: A return to home plan has been put in place for residents affected by the wildfires in Stourbridge as emergency services now say the blaze there is under control. West Midlands Fire Service declared a major incident on Thursday as a wildfire spread across more than 500 acres and destroyed 19 homes in the town. It was one of several blazes to ravage through the UK this week as temperatures soared and the hottest day of the year was recorded. The Prime Minister, Andy Burnham, has described the death of academic Jason Arday as a tragedy on so many levels. The professor was pronounced dead after emergency services were called to an address in South London. He'd resigned from Cambridge University amid allegations of plagiarism, which he denied. A crowd made up of hundreds of Bonnie Tyler's friends and fans burst into applause as her coffin was driven home to where she grew up in Swansea today. The singer died in July at the age of 75. And Golden Girl Amy Hunt has a third gold medal at the European Athletics Championships in Birmingham after being part of the victorious women's relay team. That's the latest from Radio News Hub. I'm John Collins.
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3: Sunday will be rather cloudy with showery light rain across Scotland and Northern Ireland, dry elsewhere with warm spells of hazy sunshine, feeling pleasant for many with light winds and a high of 25 degrees Celsius.
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3: Dudley Borough Council's issued a warning about donating money to crowdfunding campaigns after being made aware of fake fundraising pages claiming to raise money for those affected by the Stourbridge wildfires. The authorities asked locals to be cautious when sharing or donating to online appeals and advised them against donating at all right now. 19 homes in the town were destroyed earlier this week. At least one student is amongst five people who've been shot in an attack at a US university. Police believe that multiple shooters were involved in the incident at Virginia State. The campus went into lockdown early this morning. Patients in need of physiotherapy are not getting the quality of care they deserve. That's the warning from the Physiotherapists Union amid rising concerns about cuts to National Health Services. In football, Inter Milan have confirmed the signing of England defender Jed Spence from Tottenham on a five-year deal. The Italian champions have not yet disclosed the fee. And Great Britain's men have won gold in the 4x100m relay at the European Athletics Championships in Birmingham. That's the latest from Radio News Hub. I'm John Collins.
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3: Sunday will be rather cloudy with showery light rain across Scotland and Northern Ireland, dry elsewhere with warm spells of hazy sunshine. Feeling pleasant for many with light winds and a high of 25 degrees Celsius.

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4: A return to home plan has been put in place for residents affected by the wildfires in Stourbridge, as emergency services now say the blaze there is under control. West Midlands Fire Service declared a major incident on Thursday as a wildfire spread across more than 500 acres and destroyed 19 homes in the town. It was one of several blazes to ravage through the UK this week as temperatures soared and the hottest day of the year was recorded. The Prime Minister, Andy Burnham, has described the death of academic Jason Arday as a tragedy on so many levels. The professor was pronounced dead after emergency services were called to an address in South London. He'd resigned from Cambridge University amid allegations of plagiarism, which he denied. A crowd made up of hundreds of Bonnie Tyler's friends and fans burst into applause as her coffin was driven home to where she grew up in Swansea today. The singer died in July at the age of 75. And Golden Girl Amy Hunt has a third gold medal at the European Athletics Championships in Birmingham after being part of the victorious women's relay team. That's the latest from Radio News Hub. I'm John Collins.
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